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Hi, how are you? I'm Jim Zippo, the Zip Dude. Gosh, are we in the right place at the right time? Well, apparently so. The doctor is in, Dr. John.

The moves. The style. 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

0: It's our magic in the music weekend with the late, great King of Pop. Three decades of Michael Jackson's greatest hits. Beat It from his album Thriller. MJ wanted a jamming tune like My Sharona. He really liked that song. But he wanted a disco jazzy beat, and he totally succeeded with the help of his producer, Quincy Jones. Hey, I'm Jim Zippo. More Michael Jackson magic in the music coming up. 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

0: Big Mountain, baby, I love your way. Peter Frampton's on break. Big Mountain's filling in. Hey, I'm Jim Zippo. Here's a piece of research. 7% of people say they've hidden gifts under their bed. Have you ever done that? Oh, no. That's where I hid last year's Christmas presents. Better sneak back in there and look under the bed. We're going to have a party tonight.
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7: 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Here's a list of some of the senior class names. Caden Steen, Amanda Deal, Willow Delp, Destiny DiOrio, Kylie Duncan, Logan Dykes, Justin Falcone, Jadalyn Faulkner, Sarah Flores Rodriguez, Delaney Forsey, Aiden Fowler, Madison Fox, Ella Gallimore, David Goode, Gunnar Gray, William Gray, Evan Hall, and Trenton Hall.
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0: These are magic in the music weekend. The best of Michael Jackson, Black or White. About racial harmony from his album Dangerous. And it was number one here and in at least 20 other countries. Triple platinum. Wow. I'm Jim Zeppo and a whole lot more Michael Jackson magic in the music coming up.
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I like to stay in shape, you know, get out, get a little exercise, but run around? Can't I just walk at a brisk pace?

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0: 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John Bon Jovi continues to insist that you give love a bad name. 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

0: It's our Magic in the Music weekend, the best of Michael Jackson working day and night. Whew, it sounds like Michael's schedule. He was a wild man. From his album Off the Wall, written by Michael, and even though it was never released as a single, MJ performed Working Day and Night live for his first two solo tours, so that's how we got to know it. I'm Jim Zippo, and more Michael Jackson Magic in the Music coming up.
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0: Foreigner, cold as ice. That's how I set the AC on the thermostat when it gets hot. Hi, Jim Zippo. Yeah, I talk to myself all the time, sometimes on the radio to others. You know, I talk to myself whenever I need expert advice. Let me fill you in on this. Last Sunday was Mother's Day. Next, get ready for Father's Day. Circle it on your calendar. Sunday, June 21st. Here we are in the middle of May-ish. It's that stage of year when you add up what you spent for Mother's Day, divide it in half, and then you have your budget for Father's Day.
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0: There's Heat Wave and Boogie Nights, and I'm glad you're here. I'm Chris Kellogg. Well, one of our favorite guilty pleasures, it is going back in time when we were kids. I do it all the time. Over 1 in 4 adults say one of their guilty pleasures is listening to the music they used to like as a kid. Yeah, and I'm even guilty of choosing Carpenters. I know. I know. Another one of our favorite secret joys is watching Disney movies and cartoons well into adulthood. I know my wife and I do that, but that's just so we can have a conversation with our grandkids.
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Rock and roll all night. There is Kiss, and I'm Chris Kellogg. Thanks for listening. Got some notes here on TV and movies. Are you ready for this? Scarlett Johansson and Sebastian Stan, who are part of the Marvel Universe. Those Marvel stars have now joined the cast of Batman 2 at DC Comics. That's interesting. Auditions for the new James Bond movie have officially begun. I haven't heard any rumors yet of anyone with a particular

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Brian Adams in Summer of 69, and I'm Chris Kellogg. I hope your boss is nearby, because here's the deal. They need to let you bring your pet to work. I'll tell you why in two songs.

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0: Billy Ocean on an early Monday morning. I'm Jenna Clay. And did you know there's a sleep sweet spot? Did you hit it last night? Both sleeping too little, under 6 hours, and too much, over 8 hours, are linked to faster biological aging across multiple organ systems, including the brain. Researchers identified a sleep sweet spot of roughly 6.4 to 7.8 hours per night. There's no way I can hit that. I barely can sleep as it is. I'll have to read for another hour to get another 12 minutes of sleep to fit in there. No, it's not going to happen.
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0: 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I'm Jenna Clay, and did you go plogging this weekend? 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
2: AP News, I'm Marcela Sanchez. The U.S. and Iran are signaling that they would be ready to fight

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0: Till Tuesday on Monday. I'm Jenna Clay, and yes, malls are making a comeback, but malls are returning the favor by banning them. Look, they want kids there, but they say some teens are staging takeovers, creating chaos a lot of times for social media, not to mention the same old punkish mall rat debauchery that's always fostered a love-hate relationship between malls and teens. You remember. Some stores are banning shoppers under 18 without an adult chaperone, but that's tricky because the mall needs the teens, you know. But the adult chaperone thing has, quote, reduced mischief, mayhem, and stealing, so I guess that's good. But isn't that just being a teen?
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0: 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I'm Jenna Clay. And by the way, Billy Idol is going to receive the Lifetime Achievement Award at the American Music Awards May 25th. You know, hit songs are the ones everyone loves. And that's all we play here at Cool 95.3. It's perfect for the workplace. 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

0: Steve Miller. I'm Jenna Clay, and if you need a mood booster, eat kiwis. The high vitamin C content is linked to enhanced mood, vitality, well-being, and reduced depression symptoms, and it can happen in as little as 4 days.
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0: 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Plan, Fancy Gap, Max Meadows, Fort Chiswell, and all of Southwest Virginia. 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
1: AP News, I'm Marcela Sanchez. The White House says China has agreed to increase its imports of U.S. agricultural products like beef and poultry after President Trump's visit to Beijing last week. China did not immediately confirm the terms, but on Saturday had signaled an agreement to reduce some trade barriers. In the nation's capital, thousands of people gathered on the National Mall yesterday for a day-long prayer rally billed as a rededication of our country as one nation under God. Trump read a passage of scripture in a video shown at the rally. The conservative Christian lineup featured guests who often argue that the U.S. was founded as a Christian nation, a narrative disputed by many historians and others.

0: Anastasia Fallon, Caleb William Gibson, Asia Marie Goodrose, Leland Bryant Hall, Jaylee Paige Ham.
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Your lost classic is on the way, and it's from a singer who, unlike many teen stars of the 80s, wrote all of her own material. That's ahead, but first, here's Aerosmith.

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0: I'm Jenna Clay, and here's a cool tip. 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

0: night with a Super Bowl rematch between the Seahawks and the Patriots. And Stephen Colbert's final late night show is coming up this Thursday. 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
3: 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Hi, my name is Hannah Newberry, and here are the graduates at Fort Chiswell High School. Jack Hughes, Jerry Hughes, Keith Hyatt, Alexia Jennings, Octavia Joers, Jackson Johnson, Bailey Johnston, Jamie Johnston, Mackenzie Jones, Kata Keith, Miguel Kintzer, Addison LaRue, Jacob Lefew, it's Skylar Linehart.
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0: Some tasty rock and roll out of the summer of 1993 from their Get a Grip album, the one and only Aerosmith, and doing some Korean. Hey, it is Jay Coffey. So Jack Ryan returns in a major movie event, Ghost Wars, this week on Prime Video. So when CIA analyst Jack Ryan stumbles upon a suspicious series of bank transfers, his search for answers pulls him from the safety of his desk job and catapults him into a deadly game of cat and mouse throughout Europe and the Middle East. Ghost Wars premieres this Wednesday on Prime Video. Today's featured band on the Daily Double Play was formed in London in 1967, and they named the band by combining the surnames of their drummer and bass player.
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5: Good afternoon. I'm WFXR meteorologist Kara Thompson from the Pinpoint Weather Center with your latest Southwest Virginia forecast. Afternoon temperatures will warm up into the summer-like upper 80s under mostly sunny skies. Stray showers or storms cannot be ruled out. Skies will remain mostly clear overnight, with temperatures falling to near 60 degrees. Tuesday will be very warm and mostly sunny, with temperatures rising into the upper 80s. For your full weather forecast, watch WFXR News.
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0: Duran Duran, roll back the calendar to May 1982 and scoring their big breakout hit, Awesome Tune, coming off that Rio album and Hungry Like the Wolf. Jay Coffey, you know there are several activities that can contribute to happiness, so here are some scientifically supported ones. First of all, engaging activities that make you laugh, whether it's watching a funny movie or spending time with friends. 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Even if you can't take a vacation right away, anticipation of a travel can bring joy. And make note of things that you're grateful for. It can enhance feelings of contentment. 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
2: Good afternoon. I'm WFXR meteorologist Kara Thompson from the Pinpoint Weather Center with your latest Southwest Virginia forecast. Afternoon temperatures will warm up into the summer-like upper 80s under mostly sunny skies. Stray showers or storms cannot be ruled out. Skies will remain mostly clear overnight, with temperatures falling to near 60 degrees. Tuesday will be very warm and mostly sunny, with temperatures rising into the upper 80s. For your full weather forecast, watch WFXR News.
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0: With the B-52s, one of my faves, and their second and final big hit on the Hot 100, and a room. 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
2: Good afternoon. I'm WFXR meteorologist Kara Thompson from the Pinpoint Weather Center with your latest Southwest Virginia forecast. Afternoon temperatures will warm up into the summer-like upper 80s under mostly sunny skies. Stray showers or storms cannot be ruled out. Skies will remain mostly clear overnight with temperatures falling to near 60 degrees. Tuesday will be very warm and mostly sunny with temperatures rising into the upper 80s. For your full weather forecast, watch WFXR News.
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0: John Parr scoring himself a major hit with the title song from the movie St. Elmo's Fire, Man in Emotion. Jay Coffey, so are we alone in the universe? Well, that's what Season 7 of the History Channel's hit series, The Secret of Skinwalker Ranch, is going to try to get to the bottom of. Premiering tomorrow on the History Channel. Looking forward to it. It's one of my fave shows.
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2: Good afternoon. I'm WFXR meteorologist Kara Thompson from the Pinpoint Weather Center with your latest Southwest Virginia forecast. Afternoon temperatures will warm up into the summer-like upper 80s under mostly sunny skies. Stray showers or storms cannot be ruled out. Skies will remain mostly clear overnight with temperatures falling to near 60 degrees. Tuesday will be very warm and mostly sunny with temperatures rising into the upper 80s. For your full weather forecast, watch WFXR News.
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0: Let's get our Monday groove on there with Earth, Wind, and Fire. Of course, I'm John Summers, and Tom Brady, former NFL quarterback. You know him, and you may love him, you may not, but apparently he's got a new gig, runway model. 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
7: 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Hi, I'm Grayson Tuning, and I'm from Blaine County High School, and here's some of our seniors. Trevor Jacob Kidd, Anthony Joseph Kopp, Gavin Montrell Lance, Ian Blake Lindemood, Alicia Grace Lopez, Austin Scott Matney, Tyler Lane Maxey, Mackenzie Page Maxfield, Aiden Walker Maxwell, Elijah Christopher Kent May.
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0: Sheryl Crow, all I want to do is have some fun. 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There is apparently a link between the store's bathroom and how much money you'll spend. 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
1: AP News. I'm Ed Donahue. President Trump says he's holding off striking Iran tomorrow because serious negotiations toward ending the war are underway. The AP's Sagar Magani has the story.
2: The president had not publicly mentioned a military strike tomorrow, but on social media, he now says it's on hold at the request of Mideast allies. Still, the president says he's told the Pentagon to be ready for a full large-scale assault on a moment's notice if no acceptable deal is reached. He had warned Tehran the clock was ticking for it to make a deal. Iran's foreign ministry shrugged off the president's threats this morning, saying Tehran is well-versed on how to respond. Sagar Magani, Washington.
1: Treasury Secretary Scott Bessent says the U.S. will give a 30-day extension for countries to import Russian oil already in tankers at sea. It's aimed to reduce oil supply shortages caused by the Iran war. Police in San Diego are responding to an active shooter at the Islamic Center of San Diego. Officer Anthony Carrasco says they believe people have been shot. On day one of the Long Island Railroad strike, New York Governor Kathy Hochul says so far the contingency plan has gone well.
3: I do want to thank the thousands of New Yorkers who heeded our request to stay and work from home. I thank their employers. This helped this morning's commute go smoother than expected.
1: A judge in New York ruled a gun and notebook that prosecutors say link Luigi Mangione to the killing of UnitedHealthcare CEO Brian Thompson can be used as evidence at his murder trial. In a deal to drop President Trump's lawsuit against the IRS, the Trump administration announced $1.7 billion for a fund for allies prosecuted by the Biden Justice Department. A fast-growing brush fire in Southern California prompted evacuations and damaged at least one home. This is AP News.
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9: Good afternoon. I'm WFXR meteorologist Kara Thompson from the Pinpoint Weather Center with your latest Southwest Virginia forecast. Afternoon temperatures will warm up into the summer-like upper 80s under mostly sunny skies. Stray showers or storms cannot be ruled out. Skies will remain mostly clear overnight with temperatures falling to near 60 degrees. Tuesday will be very warm and mostly sunny, with temperatures rising into the upper 80s. For your full weather forecast, watch WFXR News.
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0: way, way back in the closet here. Ouch. Whoa. We're digging out these. This will be great. 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

0: Cool 95.3 WXVX, Hotel California Eagles. So you probably knew that, right? It's, hey, it's my job to tell you these things. Wow, our Virginia springtime weather can be almost anything, from hot to cold. Or today, for example, oh, what a beautiful day, and hot. And I got to tell you, by Friday, our high will be 60. See what I'm saying? But you can always count on us, your cool station, for fun music.
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0: watchdogs say they'll fight what they believe is a corrupt, unprecedented resolution, warning it will both enrich Trump allies with taxpayer dollars and lead to meritless political persecution claims. Sagar Meghani, Washington.
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3: Good afternoon. I'm WFXR meteorologist Kara Thompson from the Pinpoint Weather Center with your latest Southwest Virginia forecast. Afternoon temperatures will warm up into the summer-like upper 80s under mostly sunny skies. Stray showers or storms cannot be ruled out. Skies will remain mostly clear overnight, with temperatures falling to near 60 degrees. Tuesday will be very warm and mostly sunny, with temperatures rising into the upper 80s. For your full weather forecast, watch WFXR News.
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these guys on their final frontier tour. And I'm assuming after which they will go on their separate ways. Journey!

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2: My name is Danielle Odell, and here is the 2026 graduates of Fort Chiswell High School. 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

0: And away, what is love? What is love? Okay, I'm John Summers. What is that noise? Well, if you've ever been awakened in the middle of the night by a loud noise, but nothing really happened, you could have experienced EHS, exploding head syndrome. Sufferers of this disorder, though, they hear, quote-unquote, a sound like an abrupt loud noise that originates from inside the head during sleep. This is from the Cleveland Clinic, by the way. So it's been compared with everything from a shotgun blast to cymbals. Scientists aren't really sure why this happens, but they do know that the occurrences of exploding head syndrome increase with stress. Great. Something else to worry about.
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2: Good afternoon. I'm WFXR meteorologist Kara Thompson from the Pinpoint Weather Center with your latest Southwest Virginia forecast. Afternoon temperatures will warm up into the summer-like upper 80s under mostly sunny skies. Stray showers or storms cannot be ruled out. Skies will remain mostly clear overnight with temperatures falling to near 60 degrees. Tuesday will be very warm and mostly sunny with temperatures rising into the upper 80s. For your full weather forecast, watch WFXR News.
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3: FM. AP News, I'm Ben Thomas. In Southern California, police are responding to a shooting at the Islamic Center of San Diego. Jennifer King has what we know so far.
4: The center includes a mosque and education facilities in a residential area about 9 miles north of downtown. Aerial footage showed children holding hands as they were escorted out of the parking lot. Officer Anthony Carrasco told reporters they believe people have been shot. Witnesses reported hearing multiple shots fired, and police described the scene as active but contained.
3: And just in, police are now saying 3 men were killed and both suspects are dead. They are believed to be teens, and the case is being considered a hate crime. The Trump administration's announced the creation of a $1.7 billion fund to pay Trump allies who say the Biden Justice Department mistreated them. In Congo, an American doctor is now among the newly confirmed cases of a rare type of Ebola virus. The AP's Annie Reisenberg has more.
5: The Ebola outbreak in eastern Congo is now a global health emergency, according to the World Health Organization, with more than 300 suspected cases and around 100 deaths. Congo's health minister and World Health Organization teams arrived in the eastern city of Bunia Sunday with emergency supplies to set up special Ebola treatment centers at 3 sites that have been hardest hit by the virus. Most Ebola outbreaks in history have been caused by the Zaire Ebola virus, but this outbreak is linked to the much rarer Bundibugyo virus, which currently has no vaccine. By the time the outbreak was confirmed last Friday, dozens had already died. This outbreak is centered in a conflict-ridden region where insecurity limits access to treatment, with cases confirmed hundreds of miles from the outbreak's source in both Congo and Uganda. Health authorities warn the spread may be far greater than reported.
3: The AP's Annie Reisenberg reporting. And in Minnesota, a county prosecutor has charged an Immigration and Customs Enforcement officer in the non-fatal shooting of a Venezuelan man during the Trump administration's immigration crackdown in the state in January. This is AP News.
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0: Sting, and If You Love Someone, Set Them Free, as John Summers. And did you see the fight Saturday night? Ronda Rousey and Gina Carano. It happened at the Octagon at LA's Inuit Dome Saturday night. It had been 10 years. Is that possible? Since Ronda Rousey? 10 years? That was a quick 10 years. I can't believe. Anyway, I could be wrong about that. But anyway, she came storming out of the gate. First round, she tackled Gina Carano to the canvas. Gina Carano tapped out 17 seconds. It actually took me longer to tell you that than the time the fight lasted.
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2: Good afternoon. I'm WFXR meteorologist Kara Thompson from the Pinpoint Weather Center with your latest Southwest Virginia forecast. Afternoon temperatures will warm up into the summer-like upper 80s under mostly sunny skies. Stray showers or storms cannot be ruled out. Skies will remain mostly clear overnight with temperatures falling to near 60 degrees. Tuesday will be very warm and mostly sunny with temperatures rising into the upper 80s. For your full weather forecast, watch WFXR News.
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0: 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John Summers here now. An appreciation of art gives you a longer life. More science, right? People who enjoy spending time visiting, say, art galleries, the theater, or other artistic venues at least once a week were about a year younger, I mean, biologically speaking, than people who rarely made time for the artsy stuff. So, see the connection?
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2: Good afternoon. I'm WFXR meteorologist Kara Thompson from the Pinpoint Weather Center with your latest Southwest Virginia forecast. Afternoon temperatures will warm up into the summer-like upper 80s under mostly sunny skies. Stray showers or storms cannot be ruled out. Skies will remain mostly clear overnight with temperatures falling to near 60 degrees. Tuesday will be very warm and mostly sunny with temperatures rising into the upper 80s. For your full weather forecast, watch WFXR.